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3: Andy Burnham is one step closer towards becoming the next Labour leader and Prime Minister. The vast majority of Labour MPs have nominated him to replace Sir Keir Starmer, with 322 pledging their support. Next, Iran has targeted American assets in Kuwait, Bahrain and Qatar in response to a series of attacks by the US military. Observers in the Middle East have reported a dramatic drop in the number of ships travelling through the Strait of Hormuz after a wave of renewed airstrikes. The UN is calling for calm. Here's its spokesman, Stefan Dujarric.
4: This tit-for-tat needs to stop. A return to diplomacy is urgently needed for the sake of stability in the region, for the sake of global stability.
3: Amber heat health alerts have now been extended to cover almost all of England. Temperatures have once again soared to in excess of 35 degrees Celsius. And Karolina Muchova has beat Coco Gauff to reach the final of Wimbledon. That's the latest from Radio News Hub. I'm David Hall.
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3: A small chance of showers developing throughout the morning in some areas, and they may turn heavy in the northwest. Otherwise, most places will be dry and sunny. Another hot day with a high of 34 degrees Celsius.

0: night is only as good as where it starts. Welcome to Apollo Wolverhampton, a vibrant events venue set in a stunning historic cinema right in the heart of the city. 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
1: 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Same tarmac, same rules. Just a different number of wheels. Motorbikes aren't in your way. They're on their way, just like you. So use your mirrors. Check before you maneuver. And be aware of motorbikes. Because when we look out for each other, everyone gets where they're going safely. Motorbike safety. 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
3: Andy Burnham is almost certain to become the next Labour leader and Prime Minister. The MP for Makerfield has received the backing of 322 Labour MPs as nominations for the leadership opened. Health Secretary James Murray says Mr Burnham will be good for Britain.
4: I'm really looking forward to him becoming Prime Minister. I think he has a hopeful, optimistic vision of the future. We can build on what we've done in the first 2 years of our government, but take it further with devolving power to local areas, making sure that people in every part of the country have a better life, and working together to deliver against our promises for the people in this country.
3: Amber heat health alerts have been extended to cover almost all of England. The warnings indicate the heat is likely to have a significant impact on health services and cause possible travel disruption. Oscar-winning actress Catherine Zeta-Jones says she's heartbroken that her friend Bonnie Tyler has died. The Welsh singer passed away unexpectedly at a hospital in Portugal. And FIFA have upheld the two-match ban on England defender Jurel Kwanzaa. That's the latest from Radio News Hub. I'm David Hall.
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3: A small chance of showers developing throughout the morning in some areas, and they may turn heavy in the northwest. Otherwise, most places will be dry and sunny. Another hot day with a high of 34 degrees Celsius.
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1: 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Click your seatbelt, because you're twice as likely to be killed or seriously injured if you don't think.

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3: Andy Burnham is one step closer towards becoming the next Labour leader and Prime Minister. The vast majority of Labour MPs have nominated him to replace Sir Keir Starmer, with 322 pledging their support. Next, Iran has targeted American assets in Kuwait, Bahrain and Qatar in response to a series of attacks by the US military. Observers in the Middle East have reported a dramatic drop in the number of ships travelling through the Strait of Hormuz after a wave of renewed airstrikes. The UN is calling for calm. Here's its spokesman, Stefan Dujarric.
4: This tit-for-tat needs to stop. A return to diplomacy is urgently needed for the sake of stability in the region, for the sake of global stability.
3: Amber heat health alerts have now been extended to cover almost all of England. Temperatures have once again soared to in excess of 35 degrees Celsius. And Karolina Muchova has beat Coco Gauff to reach the final of Wimbledon. That's the latest from Radio News Hub. I'm David Hall.
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3: A small chance of showers developing throughout the morning in some areas, and they may turn heavy in the northwest. Otherwise, most places will be dry and sunny. Another hot day with a high of 34 degrees Celsius.

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1: 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If you use a mobile phone while driving, you're 4 times more likely to crash. 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
3: Andy Burnham is almost certain to become the next Labour leader and Prime Minister. The MP for Makerfield has received the backing of 322 Labour MPs as nominations for the leadership opened. Health Secretary James Murray says Mr Burnham will be good for Britain.
4: I'm really looking forward to him becoming Prime Minister. I think he has a hopeful, optimistic vision of the future. We can build on what we've done in the first 2 years of our government, but take it further with devolving power to local areas, making sure that people in every part of the country have a better life, and working together to deliver against our promises for the people in this country.
3: Amber heat health alerts have been extended to cover almost all of England. The warnings indicate the heat is likely to have a significant impact on health services and cause possible travel disruption. Oscar-winning actress Catherine Zeta-Jones says she's heartbroken that her friend Bonnie Tyler has died. The Welsh singer passed away unexpectedly at a hospital in Portugal. And FIFA have upheld the two-match ban on England defender Jarrell Kwanzaa. That's the latest from Radio News Hub. I'm David Hall.
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3: A small chance of showers developing throughout the morning in some areas, and they may turn heavy in the northwest. Otherwise, most places will be dry and sunny. Another hot day with a high of 34 degrees Celsius.
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0: Before you go, there's something I want you to have.
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0: Yeah, yes it is.
1: But I thought the old lady dropped it into the ocean in the air.
0: Well, baby, I went down and got it.

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2: Here's Alex, pedalling off to work. And here's Nikki, driving off for a morning coffee. 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
3: Andy Burnham's almost certain to become the next Prime Minister, securing the backing of 322 Labour MPs. The Makefield MP says he's deeply grateful to those who've backed him and that he'll bring a new approach to politics. Edinburgh is facing a second day of disruption after a fire at a historic building. The site of the old Debenhams department store suffered significant damage. Prolonged sitting down is harmful to our health. That's what England's chief medical officer is warning as he publishes new guidance on the benefits of exercise. Meanwhile, Paul Farmer from Age UK recommends easy ways to stay moving at home.
4: Heel raisers, where you can just stand up, lean on a table and raise your heels up just for 5 or 10 times at a time, goes at a time. And that really helps you to just get used to factoring these things in. It can just be for 30 seconds as a starter.
3: And England defender Jarrell Quanta has been handed a two-match ban for his red card against Mexico. After the USA's Florin Balogun suspension was overturned following a Donald Trump intervention, some fans say it's one rule for one and one for another. For On Radio News Hub, I'm Frankie Hersine.
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3: Another hot and sunny day yet for many of us. Cloudier in parts of Scotland with the risk of some showers in the north too. Also a chance of thunderstorms later, but highs today of 34 degrees Celsius.
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Millions of disabled people are being let down by the system that manages their benefits. Sir Stephen Timms, who's conducting a government review, has called the process not fit for purpose. Oscar-winning actress Catherine Zeta-Jones says she's heartbroken that her friend Bonnie Tyler has died. The Welsh singer passed away unexpectedly at a hospital in Portugal on Wednesday night. She was 75. More than 3,000 people a day in June were treated in corridors in NHS hospitals. And Mohammed and Olivia were the most popular names given to children born in 2025.

0: Radio and TV broadcaster Paul Gambaccini is being diagnosed with Alzheimer's disease. The 77-year-old has issued a statement saying his diagnosis was confirmed in early 2025. Oasis, Beyonce, Coldplay and Dua Lipa are among the acts that have helped pump billions back into the UK economy last year. Research by industry collective UK Music has found an 11.3% increase in spending during 2024 by so-called music tourists, those who travel across the UK for major festivals and concerts. Silence of the Lambs star Sir Anthony Hopkins says he's achieved his first desire of signing a record deal as a composer. The 88-year-old has signed to Decca Classics and will release his first album entitled Life is a Dream next month. And Madonna is on course for her 13th number one album in the UK with Confessions 2. If she makes it to the top, she will equal Elvis Presley's record and will be fifth on the list of acts with the most UK number one albums of all time.
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3: Strictly Come Dancing icon and former MP Anne Widdecombe has died at the age of 78. She served as Conservative MP for over two decades, but she was perhaps best known in recent years for her appearance on Strictly. Andy Burnham's almost certain to become the next Prime Minister, securing the backing of 322 Labour MPs. Phil Towers has more.
4: Well, nominations for Keir Starmer's replacement opened yesterday, and while Andy Burnham's one vote short of securing the position, the outgoing leader doesn't normally nominate a candidate, so there's virtually no hope for any challenger. Al Carnes, who's seen as the only potential alternative, has thrown his support behind the Makerfield MP. Mr. Burnham says he's deeply grateful to those who've backed him and that he'll bring a new approach to politics.
3: A consultation's underway to make vapes less appealing to children. Among the proposals include selling them in plain packaging or making them only white, black or grey. And some England fans say it's one rule for one and one for another after Jarrell Konsa was handed a two-match ban over his red card against Mexico. For On Radio News Hub, I'm Frankie Hersine.
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3: Another hot and sunny day for many of us. Cloudier in parts of Scotland with the risk of some showers in the north too. Also a chance of thunderstorms later, but highs today of 34 degrees Celsius.
1: This is
0: Gorgeous Breakfast with Mark Stevens.
1: Gorgeous.
6: Yeah, it's going to be another scorcher. Happy Friday. Welcome along to Breakfast. Mark Stevens here. Take that on the way. Some Glenn Frey first. Deep Blue Something.
1: We are
0: Gorgeous.
1: Gorgeous.

most certainly is. Another day in the mid-30s. It's Glenn Frey and the heat is on. Gorgeous Radio Breakfast. Good morning to you. While my soundtracking in for your Friday, let me know via the Gorgeous Radio app. Get downloading. Take us with you wherever you go. Or on the WhatsApp, 01902 288019. Planet Funk on the way first. This classic from Hanson is Umbop on Gorgeous Breakfast.

0: Planet Funk, Chase the Sun, gorgeous, 7:22 on Friday morning, and you definitely don't need to chase the sun because it is here to stay. This heatwave set to continue into next week, but, you know, it's going to be slightly milder, only the late 20s it's going to get up to. One thing I was thinking about the other day is the amount of songs that have turned into football songs. Like, this was originally played at the darts quite a lot, Planet Funk and Chase the Sun. Now it's a football anthem. Sweet Caroline, I mean, that's been doing around for years. Gala, Free From Desire. And also Calvin Harris and Dua Lipa, One Kiss. I mean, the football songs at the moment, it's just endless, isn't it? Steps on the way and some Stereophonics next.
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0: quintessentially 90s, that, isn't it? Steps and Say You'll Be Mine, Stereophonics cover on a Rod Stewart classic before that with Handbags and Glad Rags. Gorgeous Radio Breakfast, another scorcher set to be reaching the mid-30s today. It's going to be another hot one. Sam Fender's on the way, and I've also got some John Travolta, Olivia Newton-John. 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
1: From Radio News Hub, I'm Frankie Hairsign. Andy Burnham's almost certain to become the next Prime Minister, securing the backing of 322 Labour MPs. Edinburgh is facing a second day of disruption after a fire at a historic building. The site at the old Debenhams department store suffered significant damage. Vapes could be sold in plain packaging to stop them appealing to children as part of a new consultation, which also suggests the devices should only come in three colours. And England defender Jarrell Quance has been handed a two-match ban after his red card against Mexico. 10

0: Their debut single and number one as well. It's where it all started for the Spice Girls back in 1996. Wannabe on Gorgeous Radio Breakfast. And this week we have been celebrating 30 years of the Spice Girls. I also did a special 90s at 9 on my show. That was on Wednesday morning. If you missed it, get over to the Gorgeous Radio app, download it, and you can search for my show and all the other great shows from the last 7 days and catch up on there for you. Samantha Mumba on the way and Peter Andre next. Showbiz
1: News. Radio and TV broadcaster Paul Gambaccini is being diagnosed with Alzheimer's disease. The 77-year-old has issued a statement saying his diagnosis was confirmed in early 2025. Oasis, Beyoncé, Coldplay and Dua Lipa are among the acts that have helped pump billions back into the UK economy last year. Research by industry collective UK Music has found an 11.3% increase in spending during 2024 by so-called music tourists, those who travel across the UK for major festivals and concerts. Silence of the Lambs star Sir Anthony Hopkins says he's achieved his first desire of signing a record deal as a composer. The 88-year-old has signed to Decca Classics and will release his first album entitled Life is a Dream next month. And Madonna is on course for her 13th number one album in the UK with Confessions 2. If she makes it to the top, she will equal Elvis Presley's record and will be fifth on the list of acts with the most UK number one albums of all time. Showbiz
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It's Andre, Mysterious Girl, Gorgeous Morning, hope you're good. The couple that covered Mysterious Girl on The X Factor, do you remember Ant and Seb? The two young lads, one of them could sing, one not so much. Well, they're still doing bits, and apparently Ant and Seb are the new representatives for Hellman's Mayonnaise. So you see a mayo advert, then you're going to see Ant and Seb. But the question is, will they do Mysterious Girl? What is love?

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3: Andy Burnham set for his coronation as Prime Minister. Phil Towers has more.
4: Well, it's because the Makerfield MP secured the backing of 322 Labour MPs after nominations for Sir Keir Starmer's successor opened yesterday. That means he's just one vote short of securing the premiership outright, but the outgoing leader tends not to cast the nomination, meaning there won't be enough for any other MPs to challenge him. Well, Mr. Burnham says he's deeply grateful to those who've thrown their support behind him. He's also promising to approach politics differently after apologising for Labour's stance on Gaza.
3: Anne Widdecombe, former MP, MEP and Strictly Come Dancing icon, has died at the age of 78. Edinburgh is facing a second day of disruption after a fire at a historic building. The site of the old Debenhams department store suffered significant damage. The fire broke out yesterday, destroying the roof and the top floor. And England defender Jarrell Quance has been handed a two-match ban after his red card against Mexico. Some fans say it's one rule for one and one for another. For On Radio News Hub, I'm Frankie Hairsign.
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3: Another hot and sunny day for many of us. Cloudier in parts of Scotland with the risk of some showers in the north too. Also a chance of thunderstorms later, but highs today of 34 degrees Celsius.
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7: Welcome along to Friday morning. It's just gone 8 o'clock. My name's Mark, all the way through until 10. Great music on the way from Macy Gray. Classic Kelly Clarkson to sing your heart out to. First, back to the 90s. Here's Wet, Wet, Wet.
0: Gorgeous.

legend Bonnie Tyler, who sadly passed away yesterday at the age of 75. So many great hits. Total Eclipse of the Heart, Holding Out for a Hero, Here She Comes, and that one, my personal favourite, It's a Heartache. Bonnie Tyler, what an incredible voice and what an incredible woman. Bob Marley and Robin Schulz on the way. Here's some Macy Gray first, 8:14, Gorgeous Breakfast.

0: and then getting round to around 27, 28 for the rest of next week. Now, late 20s, I can deal with that. Not too bad. Just need an AC unit, basically. So if you're an air conditioning salesman, hit me up.
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0: Radio Breakfast. And do you know what? I am so pumped for Saturday. Just in case you didn't know what was happening, small little football match, England versus Norway, 10 o'clock tomorrow. And I cannot believe how uninterested the Gorgeous Radio presenters group chat was. And to say some presenters in particular, really not on board. Football's coming home. What is wrong with people? I'm not going to single out any of the presenters, though. No, not at all. All I'm going to say is that one of the presenters that weren't very interested is on the way from 4 o'clock today. Jocelyn Blown on the way first, 8:30. Here's your latest.
1: From Radio News Hub, I'm Frankie Hessein. Strictly Come Dancing icon and former MP Anne Widdecombe has died at the age of 78. Andy Burnham's almost certain to become the next Prime Minister, securing the backing of 322 Labour MPs. Potential challenger Al Cards has also thrown his support behind him. A consultation's underway to make vapes less appealing to children. Among the proposals include selling them in plain packaging. And some England fans say it's one rule for one and one for another after Jarrell Kwanzaa was handed a too much ban over his red card against Mexico.
2: Turn up
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0: bit Janet Jackson together again, 8:44. This is Gorgeous Radio Breakfast. My name's Mark, some Travis before that. Hello to Sophie, who said, Mark, I'm having to do one of my working in the office days today, and the air conditioning has broke. Why, oh why, have they not sent us home? Do you know what? I completely agree. But if you turn up the smart speaker and open up the windows, it's basically like you're on holiday, because I'm going to be playing The Cause, Bruno Mars and Katie Tunstall.
1: News. Radio and TV broadcaster Paul Gambaccini is being diagnosed with Alzheimer's disease. The 77-year-old has issued a statement saying his diagnosis was confirmed in early 2025. Oasis, Beyonce, Coldplay and Dua Lipa are among the acts that have helped pump billions back into the UK economy last year. Research by industry collective UK Music has found an 11.3% increase in spending during 2024 by so-called music tourists, those who travel across the UK for major festivals and concerts. Silence of the Lambs star Sir Anthony Hopkins says he's achieved his first desire of signing a record deal as a composer. The 88-year-old has signed to Decca Classics and will release his first album entitled Life is a Dream next month. And Madonna is on course for her 13th number one album in the UK with Confessions 2. If she makes it to the top, she will equal Elvis Presley's record and will be fifth on the list of acts with the most UK number one albums of all time.
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Bruno Mars, I Just Might. The Cause and Runaway before that. 90s at 9 incoming with songs like this. Here's a bit of Shania for you.

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3: Andy Burnham's almost certain to become the next Prime Minister, securing the backing of 322 Labour MPs. Phil Towers has more.
4: Well, nominations for Sir Keir Starmer's replacement opened yesterday, and while Andy Burnham's one vote short of securing the position, the outgoing leader doesn't normally nominate a candidate, so there's virtually no hope for any challenger. Mr Burnham says he's deeply grateful to those who've backed him, and that he'll bring a new approach to politics.
3: Strictly Come Dancing icon and former MP Anne Widdecombe has died at the age of 78. She served as Conservative MP for over two decades before representing the Brexit Party as a member of European Parliament. Vapes could be sold in plain packaging to stop them from appealing to children. It's part of a new consultation which also suggests that devices should only come in three colours, white, black or grey, and using simpler names for flavour descriptions. And British wildcard Arthur Ferry continues his Wimbledon dream today, taking on French Open winner Alexander Zverev in the semi-final. If he makes it through, he'll be only the second men's wildcard to do so. From Radio News Hub, I'm Frankie Hess. Sign.
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3: Another hot and sunny day for many of us. Cloudier in parts of Scotland with the risk of some showers in the north too. Also a chance of thunderstorms later, but highs today of 34 degrees Celsius.
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6: Let's take you back in time to one of the best eras of music. Belinda Carlisle on the way. A big tune that's going to get stuck in your head if it hasn't already. And to kick things off, Blondie.

Such a cathartic feel-good anthem. On the 90s at 9, it's gorgeous. Belinda Carlisle and Gala before that. George Michael on the way and some Brothers in Rhythm. And these guys, currently on tour, doing the circus tour again for a second time. But apparently Gary Barlow said in a recent interview, they won't be a third. I mean, the pyrotechnics and swinging from things and the production, yeah, not surprised to be fair. Here's Prey on Gorgeous.

I absolutely love this. Taking you right back to the start of this decade. 1991, Brothers in Rhythm, and Such a Good Feeling, George Michael's Fast Love before that. Another 90s at 9 wrapped up then. And if you missed this, or the 90s at 9 on Wednesday, which was a Spice Girls special celebrating 30 years of girl pop power. Well, you can catch up on the Gorgeous Radio app. Get downloaded. You can listen to all the shows from the last 7 days. On the way, soundcasting. That's because I've got Outcast on the way and some Stevie Wonder for your Friday. The heat's getting to me.

0: This is where memories are made and sleep is, well, optional. 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

0: Hat Appreciation Society from the noughties. You remember, just like a craze, him, Jason Mraz, Usher, all over the hats. And why not? Also on tour with Akon this year. Gutted if you managed to go and you didn't invite me, because just looked absolutely incredible. Taylor Swift's former number one on the way, and some Prince. Showbiz
1: news. Radio and TV broadcaster Paul Gambaccini is being diagnosed with Alzheimer's disease. The 77-year-old has issued a statement saying his diagnosis was confirmed in early 2025. Oasis, Beyoncé, Coldplay and Dua Lipa are among the acts that have helped pump billions back into the UK economy last year. Research by industry collective UK Music has found an 11.3% increase in spending during 2024 by so-called music tourists, those who travel across the UK for major festivals and concerts. Silence of the Lambs star Sir Anthony Hopkins says he's achieved his first desire of signing a record deal as a composer. The 88-year-old has signed to Decca Classics and will release his first album entitled Life is a Dream next month. And Madonna is on course for her 13th number one album in the UK with Confessions 2. If she makes it to the top, she will equal Elvis Presley's record and will be fifth on the list of acts with the most UK number one albums of all time. Showbiz
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just phenomenal. I really hope they do the second part to the MJ biography, because it was just brilliant. Human Nature, Gorgeous Radio Breakfast. Hey, have a fantastic weekend, won't you? From 10 o'clock, more great music on the way. Some Shanice, Justin Timberlake, Fleetwood Mac. Mike's all the way from 1, Oldies Hour from 2, of course. Craig Dane on Drive from 4. And I'm back Monday morning from 7.

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3: Andy Burnham set for his coronation as Prime Minister. Phil Towers has more.
4: Well, it's because the Makerfield MPs secured the backing of 322 Labour MPs after nominations for Sir Keir Starmer's successor opened yesterday. That means he's just one vote short of securing the premiership outright. But the outgoing leader tends not to cast a nomination, meaning there won't be enough for any other MPs to challenge him. Well, Mr. Burnham says he's deeply grateful to those who've thrown their support behind him. He's also promising to approach politics differently after apologising for Labour's stance on Gaza.
3: Anne Widdecombe has died at the age of 78. She served in Parliament for over two decades, but she'll also be remembered for her iconic Strictly performances. A police officer's been hurt in a night of disorder following the France versus Morocco World Cup match last night. Police and fans clashed on Edgware Road in London after the game. Four people were arrested. And British wildcard Arthur Ferry will take on French Open winner Alexander Zverev for a shot at the Wimbledon final later. From Radio News Hub, I'm Frankie Hairsine.
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3: Another very hot and sunny day for many of us. Cloudier in parts of Scotland, though, with the risk of some showers in the north. Highs of 34 degrees Celsius in the north, but cooler further south.
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0: night is only as good as where it starts. Welcome to Apollo Wolverhampton, a vibrant events venue set in a stunning historic cinema right in the heart of the city. 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
1: Here's Alex, turning at a junction. 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
3: Andy Burnham's almost certain to become the next Prime Minister, securing the backing of 322 Labour MPs. Phil Towers has more.
4: Well, nominations for Sir Keir Starmer's replacement opened yesterday, and while Andy Burnham's one vote short of securing the position, the outgoing leader doesn't normally nominate a candidate, so there's virtually no hope for any challenger. Mr Burnham says he's deeply grateful to those who've backed him and that he'll bring a new approach to politics.
3: Strictly Come Dancing star and former MP Anne Widdecombe has died at the age of 78. She served as Conservative MP for over two decades, but she was perhaps best known in recent years for her iconic appearance on Strictly. Millions more people will be banned from using hosepipes as temperatures continue to hit the mid-30s today. More records tumbled yesterday when the UK recorded its eighth day at 34 Celsius or above, and it's expected to reach that again today. And in tennis, British wildcard Arthur Ferry continues his Wimbledon dream today, taking on French Open winner Alexander Zverev in the semi-final on centre court. For On Radio News Hub, I'm Frankie Hersein.
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3: Another very hot and sunny day for many of us. Cloudier in parts of Scotland, though, with the risk of some showers in the north. Highs of 34 degrees Celsius in the north, but cooler further south.

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5: You're both on the same road. 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It's on all of us. National Highways.

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3: Four British people are thought to have died in a Spanish wildfire. They were among at least 11 people who perished in the fire. Next, the hot weather strikes again. Millions more people will be banned from using hose pipes as temperatures continue to hit the mid-30s today. More records tumbled yesterday when the UK recorded its eighth day at or above 34 degrees Celsius. And England will be without Jarrell Kwanzaa for the next game and the semi-final, if they get there, following his red card against Mexico. He's been handed a two-match ban, piling more pressure onto Thomas Tuchel's right-back problems. But these fans are feeling optimistic.
4: I reckon if we're strong at the back, I think we've got a great chance of winning. Don't think it's easy, but I think to play down the wings, we play strong. Kane, Bellingham's in top form. I think we've got every chance of winning.
5: I think we'll do well. I think this game will be, personally, I think it's slightly easier than the last one. I'm hoping anyway.
3: They face Norway tomorrow night in the quarter-final. That's the latest from Radio News Hub. I'm Tanita Sims.
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3: Another very hot and sunny day for many of us. Cloudier in parts of Scotland, though, with the risk of some showers in the north. Highs today of 34 degrees Celsius.

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3: The Foreign Office is in contact with the authorities in Spain following reports that four Britons may have been killed in a wildfire. Four bodies were found in a burnt-out car which had its steering wheel on the right. Downing Street says the government is seeking more information following the concerning reports. An economic abuse charity says challenging harmful behaviours before they escalate could be life-changing.
4: It's really important, I think, that there's greater recognition, particularly among parents and educational professionals, about how economic abuse is prevalent, but also that they can start to spot the signs of it early.
3: That's Sarah Darcy from Surviving Economic Abuse. Over 30% of girls aged 16 to 18 have recently experienced abuse involving finances from their partner. And tennis fans have pitched up early on Wimbledon's newly dubbed Arthur's Seat to watch British wildcard Arthur Ferry face number 2 seed Alexander Zverev on centre court. That's the latest from Radio News Hub. I'm Tanita Sims.
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3: Another very hot and sunny day for many of us. Cloudier in parts of Scotland, though, with the risk of some showers in the north. Highs today of 34 degrees Celsius.
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0: Mike Harrison on Gorgeous.
7: Well, here we are, Friday afternoon, and we've almost completed a week of sub-Saharan temperatures in many parts of the UK. Mike Harrison here until 4. We're kicking off this afternoon with REM, Shiny Happy People on Gorgeous.
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0: Gorgeous.

Eric Carmen and Hungry Eyes on Gorgeous Radio. I don't know about Hungry Eyes. What about Thirsty Eyes? Yeah, it's those kind of temperatures. Every 22 minutes, by the way, I'm going to take a hydration break. So if we go off air, you'll know why. Congratulations to France, by the way. Beat Morocco 2-0 in the World Cup last night. Tonight, it's Spain versus Belgium in the second of the quarterfinals. All getting exciting now.

0: Jess Glynn, Summer's Back from our summer playlist. Yeah, the boss has a secret little summer stash of summer tunes, and that one's taken from there. Jess Glynn on Gorgeous Radio. Okay, so what's coming up on the rest of the show today? Well, we'll do the afternoon music challenge, a little cryptic crossword style teaser for you later on. Actually, it's not that bad today. I think you'll get it. The answer is always a song, so you'll need a song title and an artist or group when I read that out between 3 and 4 this afternoon. Before then, the oldies are at 2, and have you ever wondered? We'll go up at the world around us and see what we can see. We'll do that shortly for you at Gorgeous.
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0: Lizzo, To Be Loved, open brackets, Am I Ready? This is Gorgeous Radio. Good afternoon. Hope you're doing okay. Mike on the afternoon show till four. Round about this time, we have a look at the world around us and see what we can see. We examine sometimes our human bodies and the strange way it behaves. And sometimes the animal kingdom, sometimes just nature, cloud formations, all kinds of stuff like that. Today, what are we going to do? Why your skin feels tight after swimming. Have you ever noticed that? And if you have you ever wondered why? Well, we'll discover that for you in a few minutes' time. Not quite as fascinating as the one we did yesterday, which was why owls have forward-facing eyes. But there we go. You can't have everything in this life. Anyway, why your skin feels tight after swimming, we'll do that after the next three songs right here at Gorgeous.
1: I hear a lot of stories. I suppose they could.

0: Lone Star, Amazed on Gorgeous Radio. Now then, have you ever wondered why your skin feels tight after swimming? Perhaps you've noticed, perhaps you've not. Anyway, here is why. Chlorine and salt water, both are available, aren't they, in water that you swim in. Chlorine in swimming pools, of course, salt water in the sea. They both draw out moisture out of your skin. As the water evaporates then, the outer layer becomes drier and slightly rougher. And that's what creates the tight, stretched feeling that you notice after leaving the swimming pool or the sea. Moisturising restores the natural oils that your skin loses. I don't notice that so much because I'm too concerned about my eyes. Whether it's chlorine water or salt water, my eyes always sting. And I'm also trying not to lose the contact lenses. I don't want them floating off into the distance. Anyway, a simple reaction to water doing what water does. That's why your skin feels tight after swimming. Every day's a school day.
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2: Radio and TV broadcaster Paul Gambaccini is being diagnosed with Alzheimer's disease. The 77-year-old has issued a statement saying his diagnosis was confirmed in early 2025. Oasis, Beyoncé, Coldplay and Dua Lipa are among the acts that have helped pump billions back into the UK economy last year. Research by industry collective UK Music has found an 11.3% increase in spending during 2024 by so-called music tourists, those who travel across the UK for major festivals and concerts. Silence of the Lambs star Sir Anthony Hopkins says he's achieved his first desire of signing a record deal as a composer. The 88-year-old has signed to Decca Classics and will release his first album entitled Life is a Dream next month. And Madonna is on course for her 13th number one album in the UK with Confessions 2. If she makes it to the top, she will equal Elvis Presley's record and will be fifth on the list of acts with the most UK number one albums of all time.
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Vogue, Madonna on Gorgeous Radio. Yesterday we had the sad news that Bonnie Tyler was no longer with us. Today, Anne Widdecombe, it's been announced that she's passed on as well. Anne Widdecombe, a formidable Conservative MP and minister as well, more recently associated with the Reform Party. She was also remembered, of course, for parading around the dance floor with Anton de Beck on Strictly Come Dancing. And Victoria Wood did a gently comic song referring to Anne Widdecombe a few years before she died as well. So a bit of a sad day, a bit of a sad week, really. I hope there's no one that we're going to need to announce tomorrow. Back to the music on Gorgeous Radio. We're going to go towards the headlines at 2, the other side of which is the Oldies Hour, with this one from Somba. It's called Homewrecker, playing for you now.

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3: Four British people are thought to have died in a Spanish wildfire. They're among at least 11 people who perished in the fire. Next, England will be without Jarrod Quansah for the next game in the semi-final if they get there, following his red card against Mexico. He's been handed a two-match ban, piling more pressure onto Thomas Tuchel's right-back problems. They face Norway tomorrow night in the quarter-final, but these fans are feeling very optimistic.
4: I reckon if we're strong at the back, I think we've got a great chance of winning. I don't think it's easy, but I think we play down the wings, we play strong, Kane, Bellingham's in top form. I think we've got every chance of winning.
5: I think we'll do well. I think this game will be, personally, I think it's slightly easier than the last one. I'm hoping anyway.
3: And the Duke of Sussex was the wheelchair rugby king as he led his team to a fast and furious exhibition match victory. He launched the one-year countdown to his Invictus Games at the National Exhibition Centre in Birmingham. That's the latest from Radio News Hub. I'm Tanita Sims.
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3: Another very hot and sunny day for many of us. Cloudier in parts of Scotland, though, with the risk of some showers in the north. Highs today of 34 degrees Celsius.
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7: 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We do the Oldies Hour. 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

The land of make-believe. What would happen in your land of make-believe? What colour would the sky be? It's a daft question to ask. Mine, I think, would be purple. In fact, you do get purpley hues, don't you? Particularly in late evening sunset. Anyway, Bugs Fizz, the land of make-believe, before I start waffling off on a really weird tangent. Before that, Phil Collins, and we kicked off the oldies out today, Lisa Stansfield. It's Mike Harrison here, mucking around on the radio till 4, playing you some wonderful oldies on the oldies hour. We do it every afternoon between 2 and 3. In fact, we do it every morning as well, between 2 and 3 a.m. and on a Sunday morning at 9 with Steve Brooks on Brooksia Breakfast. Here's a corker from the mid-70s, Shalimar. There it is on Gorgeous Radio.

0: stand by. I've got a pub quiz question for you coming in a moment about that song. There It Is by Shalimar, followed by Duran Duran, followed by Simply Red, Holding Back the Years. Now, many people think that that was their first big hit. It wasn't. It was their third release from the Picture Book album. But the first big hit for them was Money's Too Tight to Mention. Anyway, the question I've got for you is this. How many people have been in Simply Red over the years? Is it less than 10? Answer A. Is it B, between 10 and 20? Or is it C, more than 20 members? Think, think, think. Yeah, you're right, it's C, more than 20.
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2: 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Your night is only as good as where it starts. 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So, are you ready? 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Apollo Wolverhampton, more than just a night out.

0: Four of the best on Gorgeous Radio, an awesome foursome on the Oldies Hour, concluding with Steve Harley and Cockney Rebel. Make Me Smile, open brackets, come up and see me. A DJ Heart Attack song, no less. It's got all of those false endings in. And if you were concentrating on something else at the time, you know, maybe preparing a feature or something, and you hear those false endings, you think, oh, crikey, I'm not ready yet, I'm not ready. And then the song starts again. Wasn't quite so bad back in the olden days when we played vinyl, because you could see that the record still had a period of time to go. The needle still had some time left before it reached the end of the vinyl. CD years were a bit more difficult because you can't see the compact disc going around in the middle of the machine. And these days, of course, with the world of computers, we've got a lot of timers and all of that kind of stuff. But even so, if you're looking in the opposite direction, contemplating your navel or looking at the clock, and then all of a sudden the song seems to stop for no apparent reason, it does still cause a little bit of a panic, I can tell you. Anyway, that was Steve Harley. What we got coming next? Our ABBA and Dancing Queen on the way on Gorgeous.
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I think they should have finished off with "Of the World," maybe really quiet lyrics afterwards. So it seems unfinished to me. But who am I to preach to Queen? We are the champions, playing on the Oldies Hour on Gorgeous Radio. Mike Harrison here until 4 o'clock. The Oldies Hour until 3, which means we've got time to squeeze in just one more. It comes from the SOS Band. It's a terrific number, "Just Be Good to Me," playing us up to the 3 o'clock headlines. The other side of which, more great songs and the Afternoon Music Challenge.

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3: Four British people are thought to have died in a Spanish wildfire. It comes as 12 people died overnight in one of Spain's deadliest wildfires on record. The Foreign Office is in contact with the authorities in Spain following the reports. Downing Street says the government is seeking more information. Next, almost a third of girls aged 16 to 18 experienced economic abuse from a partner within the past year. The charity Surviving Economic Abuse, who did the research, highlight the importance of spotting the signs early. Their spokesperson is Sarah Darcy.
4: It's really important, I think, that there's greater recognition, particularly among parents and educational professionals, about how economic abuse is prevalent in young people's relationship, but also that they can start to spot the signs.
3: And the King and Queen will attend the opening ceremony of the Glasgow 2026 Commonwealth Games to officially open the event later this month. Six-time Olympic gold medalist Sir Chris Hoy will also take part in the ceremony. That's the latest from Radio News Hub. I'm Tanita Sims.
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3: A dry, clear and fine evening for most. Any isolated thunderstorms are easing. Remaining largely cloudy across Scotland overnight, though staying warm with lows of 15 degrees Celsius.
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8: Well, it's almost the weekend. It's Friday afternoon. It's a couple of minutes past three. It's Mike Harrison with you until 4 o'clock this afternoon. We have the afternoon music challenge on the way in just 10 minutes time. But first, we're going to play you Miles Smith, Stargazing at Gorgeous Radio.

Sam Smith, how do you sleep on Gorgeous Radio? And the answer to that question is with difficulty, with the heat as it is at night at the moment. Right then, it's time for the Friday edition of the Afternoon Music Challenge. A clue to solve, a hit to identify. Can you work out the song before I play it in circa 20 minutes time? Religion, a small mountain, and a peck on the cheek. That is today's clue. What's the song behind that clue? You'll need a song title and an artist or group. Religion, a small mountain, and a peck on the cheek. If you need a notepad and pen, go grab one quick. I'll recap the clue after the next two songs.

0: Waves by Mr. Probs from our summer playlist. Turn up the best music all summer long is what the jingle said, and we hope that you will do exactly that. It's Mike Harrison here until 4 o'clock, playing some great songs and doing the afternoon music challenge. A clue to solve, a hit to identify. Can you work it out before I play it in just 10 minutes' time? That's how long you've got. Religion, a small mountain, and a peck on the cheek. That's today's clue. Religion, a small mountain, and a peck on the cheek. You need a song title. You need an artist or group. You might need a little bit of luck. You might need a friend who's very, very brainy. Whatever you need, go grab it and see if you can decode the clue before the song is played in full in 10 minutes' time right here at Gorgeous. In the meantime, a short pause and then coming back with Alex Warren.
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Cardigans and Love Fool on Gorgeous Radio. We're doing the afternoon music challenge. I gave you a clue some time ago. A religion, a small mountain, and a peck on the cheek. And I'm about to play the song behind that clue. Religion or faith, a small mountain, a hill, and a peck on the cheek, a kiss. So the song is Faith Hill with This Kiss. I'm sure you got it before I finished reading out the first time. Well done if you did.

0: Ronan Keating, Dido before that. And before that, it was a song behind the clue on the Afternoon Music Challenge today. It was, in fact, Faith Hill and This Kiss. Well done if you got it right. We'll do another one, not tomorrow because it's Saturday and I'm off. But I will be here on Sunday afternoon and we dress it up slightly. We give it a swanky name. We call it the Sunday Music Challenge. After all, Sundays are special. Back to today. Here comes the showbiz.
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2: The Rolling Stones' 25th studio album, Foreign Tongues, has been hailed as a late career peak in their 80s by one critic. Released today, the album follows 2023's Hackney Diamonds and features appearances from former Beatles bass player Sir Paul McCartney and The Cure frontman Robert Smith. It also features a song recorded with Charlie Watts prior to his death. Next, hip-hop group Kneecap are to headline a charity gig at Force Park in Belfast in August. The gig will take place on August 6th, and organisers say all profits will go to two Irish language projects in West Belfast and Derry. Other artists featured on the bill include Bob Villain. And former Spice Girls singer Mel C says the 30th anniversary of the girl group's debut single Wannabe on Wednesday was a very emotional day. Known as Sporty Spice in the band, Mel says they came together and achieved their wildest dreams and changed their lives forever.
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Sonic, It Feels So Good on Gorgeous Radio. 3 minutes to four, almost time for me to log off and bog off. One more from me, then the headlines at four, and then the wonderful Craig Dane between four and seven. My last one is Boy Meets Girl and Waiting for a Star to Fall. I'll see you on Sunday afternoon, just after the headlines at midday. Ta-da!

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3: Emergency crews at the scene of the Spanish wildfires. It's thought four Britons are among the 13 people who have died in the blaze at Los Gallardos in Almería. Next, two brothers have been jailed for life for killing a civil servant 42 years ago during a spree of violent robberies targeting gay men. Michael and Anthony Stewart were 15 and 18 when they set upon Anthony Littler in May 1984. Here's Mrs. Justice Cutts.
4: This was no impulsive attack. You both would often speak of going out to hurt and to rob people. You were not planning to rob just anyone. You were targeting a group in particular, and that was homosexual men.
3: Detectives investigating Andrew Mountbatten Windsor are to travel to the United States as part of their inquiries. Officers are expected to interview the family of Virginia Giffray. And millions more people will be banned from using hose pipes as temperatures continue to hit the mid-30s. That's the latest from Radio News Hub. I'm David Hall.
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3: A dry, clear and fine evening for most. Any isolated thunderstorms will ease. It'll remain largely cloudy across Scotland overnight. Staying warm though with a low of 15 degrees Celsius.
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6: Hello, good afternoon and a very happy Friday. This is Craig Dane. I hope you're looking forward to the weekend. Starting off the show this afternoon with Noah Kahan.
0: This is Gorgeous.

I love that song so much. It's Emily Sandé, Labyrinth on it as well, and Beneath Your Beautiful. Their vocals work extremely well together, don't they? This is Craig Dane on Gorgeous. Artful Dodger now, and a summery tune from Clean Bandit next on Gorgeous.

0: 12 years on and it's still sounding so good in the summer. I mean, any song with Clean Bandit just works, doesn't it? So there's Jess Glynn on Gorgeous and Rather Be. At 4:20 on Friday's Big Drive Home with me, Craig Dane. Yeah, the day before the big England match tomorrow. England play Norway at 10 p.m. tomorrow night. Now, if we win this one, does that mean we get through to the semi-finals? I'm actually asking you because I don't really know much about football, but I think I'm right in saying that. Good luck to England. Next on Gorgeous, Taylor Swift's Love Story and Sienna Spyro, Material Lover. Coming up.
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0: One Week as a Married Woman, Taylor Swift. I wonder how she's finding married life. Where did they go for their honeymoon? Probably Hawaii, I reckon. There's Love Story on Gorgeous Radio. Brandy and Monica, The Boy's Mind plays next. It's 4:30. Here's the latest.
1: Four Britons are thought to be among the 13 people who've died in the Spanish wildfires. The blaze at Los Gallardos in Almería is one of the country's deadliest on record. Two brothers have been jailed for life after a spree of violent robberies targeting gay men. Michael and Anthony Stewart killed civil servant Anthony Littler in May 1984. Detectives investigating Andrew Mountbatten Windsor are to travel to the United States as part of their inquiries, and millions more people will be banned from using their hosepipes. We'll be right back.

0: Simply Red, and for your babies, it's Gorgeous Radio, 4:45 now. This is The Big Drive Home with me, Craig Dane. Whatever you've got planned this weekend, make sure you take Gorgeous Radio with you. 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Right, next on Gorgeous, Harry Styles, As It Was, the New Radicals as well.
1: We are
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4: A murder inquiry's been launched into the death of Anne Widdecombe, Tanita Sims reports.
5: The death of the former Conservative minister who had switched allegiance to Reform UK was announced by her agent this morning. But in the past hour, Detective Chief Inspector Ilona Russell from Devon and Cornwall Police has confirmed a murder inquiry is in its early stages and moving at a significant pace. She said they're trying to determine exactly what's happened, but are anxious to locate a white male. Officers are appealing for CCTV, doorbell or dash cam footage which could assist with the investigation.
4: Four British people are thought to have died in the Spanish wildfire. It comes as 12 people have died and 32 are missing in one of Spain's deadliest wildfires on record. Detectives investigating Andrew Mountbatten Windsor will reportedly travel to the United States in the coming weeks. They're expected to interview the family of Virginia Giuffre. And millions more people will be banned from using hose pipes as temperatures hit the mid-30s. That's the latest from Radio News Hub. I'm David Hall.
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4: A dry, clear and fine evening for most. Any isolated thunderstorms will ease. It'll remain largely cloudy across Scotland overnight. Staying warm though with a low of 15 degrees Celsius.
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8: 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Keane and Ed Sheeran.
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Paloma Faith making her own kind of music on Gorgeous Radio, although she didn't there, did she? The irony is it's a Mama Cask song from the 60s. Wham's coming up from the 80s, going to play you Club Tropicana, and that is just the song we need for 31 degrees outside, is it not? It's coming up after Keane, his Somewhere Only We Know on Gorgeous.

0: windows down for this one, and Gorgeous Radio up nice and loud. Wham, Club Tropicana. Although I feel like maybe not windows down because it's so hot. It's just letting all that hot 31 degree air in. Absolutely not. Good song, though. It's Craig Dane ahead of the weekend. Friday afternoon on the Big Drive Home. Big shows all weekend here on Gorgeous as ever. Down Westwood tomorrow, Saturday breakfast. Followed by what would normally be Jordan Adams and Suhanum, but you've got Steve Brooks in for those guys tomorrow. Jordan's having a bit of an issue with his eye. I mean, it's quite serious. He's gone to hospital. So we wish him the best, and hopefully he'll be back. Well, actually, he's got to take 4 weeks off, potentially. But he's going to try to. You know what he's like. He can't sit around. Jordan Adams and Suhanum hopefully back at the weekend after next. Bruno Mars plays next.
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0: Spin Doctors on Gorgeous and Two Princes on the way. The best music continues with Madison Avenue, Don't Call Me Baby, Jamiroquai and Alison Moyes All Cried Out. Right now, it's just gone 5:30.
1: Four Britons are thought to be among the 13 people who've died in the Spanish wildfires. The blaze at Los Gallardos in Almería is one of the country's deadliest on record. Two brothers have been jailed for life after a spree of violent robberies targeting gay men. Michael and Anthony Stewart killed civil servant Anthony Littler in May 1984. Detectives investigating Andrew Mountbatten Windsor are to travel to the United States as part of their inquiries, and millions more people will be banned from using their hosepipes.
2: Turn

0: Well, I hope you've got some good plans for tomorrow night's England match. 10 p.m, a much more bearable time. Although something like 10 million of us tuned in to watch the England game at 2 a.m. The other night. Can you cope with that? Last Sunday night / Monday morning. And then about 10 million of us called in sick for work. I say us, I'm not in that boat. Are you? Shawn Mendes, Todd Terry, Something Going On. That's a great song for the weekend. It plays after Billie Eilish next. Showbiz
1: News. The Rolling Stones' 25th studio album, Foreign Tongues, has been hailed as a late career peak in their 80s by one critic. Released today, the album follows 2023's Hackney Diamonds and features appearances from former Beatles bass player Sir Paul McCartney and The Cure frontman Robert Smith. It also features a song recorded with Charlie Watts prior to his death. Next, hip-hop group Kneecap are to headline a charity gig at Falls Park in Belfast in August. The gig will take place on August 6th, and organisers say all profits will go to two Irish language projects in West Belfast and Derry. Other artists featured on the bill include Bob Villain. And former Spice Girls singer Mel C says the 30th anniversary of the girl group's debut single Wannabe on Wednesday was a very emotional day. Known as Sporty Spice in the band, Mel says they came together and achieved their wildest dreams and changed their lives forever. Showbiz
2: News. Gorgeous.
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0: This is Gorgeous News.
3: Police have launched a murder investigation into the death of Anne Widdecombe. The 78-year-old was found dead at her home on Dartmoor in Devon with serious injuries. Detectives say they're anxious to trace a white male. Prime Minister Keir Starmer says it's vital people help the police.
4: This is really shocking news, and my thoughts will be with the family and friends of Anne Widdecombe at this awful time. I'd say the single most important thing at the moment is that all of us help the police identify the individual suspected and make sure he's arrested as quickly as possible. He's clearly dangerous.
3: Four British people are thought to have died in the Spanish wildfire. It comes as 12 people have died and 32 are missing in one of Spain's deadliest wildfires on record. The hot weather strikes again. Millions more people will be banned from using hose pipes as temperatures continue to hit the mid-30s. And Arthur Ferry's Wimbledon run is over. He's been knocked out at the semi-final stage. That's the latest from Radio News Hub. I'm David Hall.
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3: Dry, clear and fine this evening. Any isolated thunderstorms will ease, but it'll remain largely cloudy across Scotland overnight. Staying warm though with a low of 15 degrees Celsius.
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7: 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The Gorgeous Radio weekend starts in an hour's time. Let's lead you up to it with Alison Limerick, Jax Jones and Teddy Swims Now.
0: This

tell you what, this 6 o'clock hour started strong, didn't it? Teddy Swims, Alison Limerick, Jax Jones, and it gets better with Coolio next. And the Scissor Sisters now. Happy Friday. This is Gorgeous.

0: Coolio, Gangster's Paradise on Gorgeous. We are not Coolio. We are very, very hot, and it's going to remain hot all weekend. I feel like I'm climatising to it, though. Are you? Yeah, because like every day now it's like 30-odd degrees. Every night is like 17, with a lack of sleep. So our bodies are just living our daily lives tired, hot, bothered, but kind of loving it. Do you know what I mean? So this weekend, highs of 30 degrees Saturday and Sunday. And it continues into next week as well. Right, on the way, more music. Taylor Swift, Katrina and the Waves, and James Morrison next.
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hope you have that one up nice and loud on this Friday afternoon after a very busy, hot week. It's The Big Drive Home with me, Craig Dane. Katrina and the Waves, Walking on Sunshine, into Jermaine Stewart now. This is We Don't Have to Take Our Clothes Off. Appropriate. I feel like we do when it's 31 degrees at 6:30.

0: well, thanks for choosing us. We are Gorgeous Radio. A nice chilled one. A couple of chilled ones, actually, back to back. That was 8 minutes of just beauty. Savage Garden and All Saints Never Ever. We needed it after a very busy, hot, bothersome week, right? This is Craig Dane, ahead of the Gorgeous Radio weekend, which starts in 15 minutes from now. What does it start with? Let's have a little look. Oh, The Real McCoy, Another Night. Sugar Babes, About You Now. Niall Horan's new one, all coming up after 7 o'clock. Between now and then, Starship's biggest song. Actually, probably on par with We Built This City. Going to play you Nothing's Gonna Stop Us Now. And it's The Weeknd, Dancing in Flames, next.
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Blondie song. There's The Tide Is High, Atomic Kitten on Gorgeous. Have yourself a lovely weekend. Stay cool. I see everyone walking around with those fans in their hands. Do they actually work when you're blowing 30 degrees into your face? Let me know about that one. I'm thinking of getting one. But I need one with like a... I saw one the other day. Someone had like a mist spray thing. Just spraying mist in their face and blowing the fat. That's good, isn't it? So spray your face with the mist and then it just cools it for you. Lovely. Although I wonder how much that is and how often they have to top it up. Anyway, these are questions I could just ask ChatGPT. And I will leave you to it. Have a great weekend. See you Monday from 4.

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3: A 26-year-old man has been arrested on suspicion of murder following the death of Anne Widdecombe. The 78-year-old was found dead at her home on Dartmoor with serious injuries. Matt Longman is the Assistant Chief Constable at Devon and Cornwall Police.
4: We can confirm that a 26-year-old man was arrested at an address in Newton Abbot this afternoon on suspicion of the murder of Anne Widdecombe. The suspect, who is a white British national, remains in police custody whilst the inquiries continue. Officers were called to Miss Widdecombe's home at Haytor. Sadly, 78-year-old Miss Widdecombe was located deceased within the property.
3: The news has shocked politicians on all sides. Conservative leader Kemi Badenoch is devastated.
5: I've been stunned to hear this awful news. To be honest, I've really struggled to find the words to say. Anne Widdecombe was a very fun and feisty woman who spoke her mind. I don't understand how someone could do something so horrific. It is a nasty, horrific attack.
3: That's the latest from Radio News Hub. I'm David Hall.
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3: Dry, clear and fine this evening. Any isolated thunderstorms will ease, but it'll remain largely cloudy across Scotland overnight. Staying warm though with a low of 15 degrees Celsius.
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3: A 26-year-old man is in custody tonight, having been arrested on suspicion of murder following the death of Anne Widdicombe. The 78-year-old was found dead at her home on Dartmoor with serious injuries. Matt Longman, Assistant Chief Constable at Devon and Cornwall Police, says they've ruled out a political motive.
4: Detectives from the Force Major Crime Investigation Team have launched a murder investigation and are conducting extensive inquiries into the circumstances surrounding Miss Widdicombe's death. While we work closely with our partners and have consulted counter-terrorism policing as part of our initial inquiries, the incident is not being treated as terrorism.
3: Prime Minister Keir Starmer says he's deeply saddened.
5: This is really shocking news, and my thoughts, I think all of our thoughts, will be with the family and friends of Anne Widdicombe at this awful time for them. Anne was a distinguished politician over many, many years with many achievements. And it's a huge, huge loss.
3: That's the latest from Radio News Hub. I'm David Hall.
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3: Dry, clear and fine this evening. Any isolated thunderstorms will ease, but it'll remain largely cloudy across Scotland overnight. Staying warm though with a low of 15 degrees Celsius.
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3: Police are questioning a 26-year-old man in connection with the murder of Anne Widdicombe. The 78-year-old was found with serious injuries at her home on Dartmoor. The news has shocked politicians on all sides. Reform UK leader Nigel Farage says he's devastated.
4: This was somebody who gave her life to public service, to fighting for the things that she believed in. She herself would not have harmed a fly. And I'm deeply, deeply upset by the nature of her death.
3: Police in South Africa have arrested a man in connection with the triple murder of a woman and her two children near Bedford. Lead suspect Tasuma Zandile Tasuma, a Zimbabwean national, left the country via Heathrow Airport on a British passport last weekend. Top Boy actor Michael Ward's been found not guilty of rape. The 28-year-old had been accused of two charges of rape and three of sexual assault. And Arthur Ferry's Wimbledon run is over. That's the latest from Radio News Hub. I'm David Hall.
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3: Dry, clear and fine this evening. Any isolated thunderstorms will ease, but it'll remain largely cloudy across Scotland overnight. Staying warm though with a low of 15 degrees Celsius.

gorgeous. 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
3: Police are questioning a 26-year-old man on suspicion of the murder of Anne Widdecombe. The 78-year-old was found dead at her home on Dartmoor with serious injuries. Prime Minister Sir Keir Starmer says he's deeply saddened.
4: This is really shocking news, and my thoughts, I think all of our thoughts, will be with the family and friends of Anne Widdecombe at this awful time for them. Anne was a distinguished politician over many, many years with many achievements, and it's a huge, huge loss.
3: The suspect in the triple murder of a woman and her two children near Bedford has been arrested in South Africa. Tasuma Zandal Tasuma, a Zimbabwean national, had fled the country last weekend. Two brothers have been jailed for life after a spree of violent robberies targeting gay men. Michael and Anthony Stewart killed civil servant Anthony Littler in May 1984. And Prince Harry, his wife Meghan, and their children Archie and Lilibet have visited King Charles and Queen Camilla at Highgrove House. That's the latest from Radio News Hub. I'm David Hall.
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3: A generally sunny morning for most places, but cloud with some rain across Scotland. Hot in the west, cooler in the east. Still a high of 33 degrees Celsius.
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3: Police are questioning a 26-year-old man in connection with the murder of Anne Widdecombe. The 78-year-old was found with serious injuries at her home on Dartmoor. The news has shocked politicians on all sides. Reform UK leader Nigel Farage says he's devastated.
4: This was somebody who gave her life to public service, to fighting for the things that she believed in. She herself would not have harmed a fly. And I'm deeply, deeply upset by the nature of her death.
3: Police in South Africa have arrested a man in connection with the triple murder of a woman and her two children near Bedford. Lead suspect Tasuma Zandal Tasuma, a Zimbabwean national, left the country via Heathrow Airport on a British passport last weekend. Top Boy actor Michael Ward's been found not guilty of rape. The 28-year-old had been accused of two charges of rape and three of sexual assault. And Arthur Ferry's Wimbledon run is over. That's the latest from Radio News Hub. I'm David Hall.
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3: A generally sunny morning for most places, but cloud with some rain across Scotland. Hot in the west, cooler in the east. Still a high of 33 degrees Celsius.
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3: Police are questioning a 26-year-old man on suspicion of the murder of Anne Widdecombe. The 78-year-old was found dead at her home on Dartmoor with serious injuries. Prime Minister Sir Keir Starmer says he's deeply saddened.
4: This is really shocking news. And my thoughts, I think all of our thoughts, will be with the family and friends of Anne Widdecombe at this awful time for them. Anne was a distinguished politician over many, many years with many achievements. And it's a huge, huge loss.
3: The suspect in the triple murder of a woman and her two children near Bedford has been arrested in South Africa. Tasuma Zandal Tasuma, a Zimbabwean national, had fled the country last weekend. Two brothers have been jailed for life after a spree of violent robberies targeting gay men. Michael and Anthony Stewart killed civil servant Anthony Littler in May 1984. And Prince Harry, his wife Meghan, and their children Archie and Lilibet have visited King Charles and Queen Camilla at Highgrove House. That's the latest from Radio News Hub. I'm David Hall.
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3: A generally sunny morning for most places, but cloud with some rain across Scotland. Hot in the west, cooler in the east. Still a high of 33 degrees Celsius.
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